0: The Morning Shack.
1: The Morning Shack, done for your Tuesday. Man, what a great show. If you did miss anything on it, text the word shack to 466. And I'll send you a link to that party, yaddy, yaddy. Keeps going on tomorrow, though.
2: It is Wednesday. We have a very special guest joining us, the director of the Jonah film that is out in cinemas. We've got Vea Mafileo.
1: Yeah, can't wait to get into it, man. Also, can't forget about the midweek crash out. We'll do that tomorrow. We'll see you then. Bye.
0: Bye. 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

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Woo-hoo! 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

0: That is Catch a Fire. It is called Love Letter. Oswano Mehua, 20 minutes after 2. I'm telling you, you know summer's on ways when you start hearing a little bit more of Catch a Fire on the radio. It's New FM.
1: Coming up next, 60 Hard Questions. It has to do with you today. What is it? You'll find out next.
0: We're back into the music. We still got Drake, DJ Noize on ways in the next 10. This is Star featuring Loms Brown and Irie Love. It's Root Session on New FM.

0: wrapping it up for the night there on this car. Wow, it is called I Love You here on UFM.
1: The Rush with Sia and Henry.
2: And I hate to say it, but well...
0: You don't hate it.
2: I don't. I'm ready to go home, Miami. Ha! That is us done for your Tuesday. Thank you for being with us today. Whether you were here from 2 p.m., whether you just joined us now, we appreciate you for taking time out of your day to spend with us.
0: They're like, no, we're here from now. We're just waiting for the ad-free times to start.
2: The music. I'm off to go watch my friend's son's school production. I thought they used to be free. You would just go to show support, but no, you got to buy a ticket now to go watch these school productions.
0: Yeah, you know the kids. We've got a total call them. Yeah, so their next show, so they can have some more costumes.
2: Yeah, but it's going to the school. I would prefer it go straight to the students.
0: Fair.
2: That's like when they do fundraisers. I won't put anything down on the paper to give to the school, but I will give them some pocket
0: directly
2: money.
0: To the money. I remember when we used to do the, you know how when they do the chocolates and they sell for $2 a bar. I remember certain times my parents actually had to just pay for it because I would just start eating the chocolate myself.
2: Same. There was at least three boxes. And it was like $40 a box. Back then, $40 sounded like a lot of money.
0: Well, see, also in my head, I used to think, my parents can afford this. And then as a grown adult, I'm like, maybe they couldn't afford it then, but they had to because
2: there's no choice.
0: Their daughter was fat in a Big Mac.
2: Mm-hmm. I used to do the same thing. It got to the point where my parents would hide at the fundraiser box chocolates from me.
0: They should have just locked you up.
2: Well, they did.
0: Oh, Fiona.

0: é o que foi que pegar uma ratoeca, ele falou, meu, quem é isso?
1: Tastes like chicken.

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0: sexy, beautiful, fine ladies in the building. 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
1: Okay. Yeah, yo, no L, take out the baseline. Yo, my girl, suck in your waistline.

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Demon user Sex Tala Fakoy, I'm Lee Vamatautia Morgan. RMA Reform Minister Chris Bishop said scrapping the Resource Management Act was breaking free from a system that had stifled economic growth. The two laws replacing the Resource Management Act, or RMA, have passed their third reading in Parliament, and the RMA is being superseded as the Planning Bill and the Natural Environment Bill. The government said the reforms were the most significant overhaul of New Zealand's planning system in more than three decades and would make building infrastructure easier, faster and more affordable. But opposition parties have warned the changes could make the system more unworkable and dilute environmental protections. Meanwhile, the Green Party says the RMA replacement laws usher in a new era of harm to the environment. Spokesman Lan Pham says Aotearoa is in a new era of environmental exploitation

0: PM News at 7. Kia ora, I'm Levi Matautia Morgan. Government has passed a flurry of laws under urgency before Parliament rises this week, prompting serious concerns about democratic processes being bypassed. Auckland University law lecturer Dr. Suliana Mone says none of the legislations were urgent. She is concerned the democratic process in passing laws has not had the proper public scrutiny they need.
1: Well, they're justified. They have to be justified reasons for bypassing these parliamentary processes. Perhaps some of the legislation that's being passed is not popular, you know, is not something that would receive public support. I don't really see any kind of urgency behind a lot of the bills that have been passed.
0: The Finance Minister is using the report into the Reserve Bank's monetary policy during the COVID-19 pandemic to defend the government's decision to return the bank to a single mandate. An independent review found the Reserve Bank's monetary policy during the COVID-19 pandemic was appropriate, but monetary stimulus remained in place too long. The review found the economy recovered more strongly than expected and monetary policy did not adjust quickly enough. ACT Party leader David Seymour says the independent review verifies their concerns.
2: We've finally been proven correct by an independent review. Adrian Orr tried to money print our way to prosperity. We've been paying for his inflation for years, and now independent experts...

0: PM News at 8, Malolele, I'm Levi Matautia Morgan. An Emmy Award-winning journalist is in Samoa this week, helping train the next generation of Pacific journalists. Tamara Vaifanua is a news anchor in Utah with more than 25 years in broadcasting and was the first television news anchor of Samoan heritage in the state. She's in Apia as part of the U.S. Embassy Media Exchange, working with journalists and NUS students on investigative storytelling and editorial standards and media freedom. Vaifanua is proud to carry her culture with her in a state where she was born and raised.
1: But it really wasn't until I was able to find a job in Utah, because that's where I grew up. I think that's when it really hit me that not seeing people that look like me on camera, the magnitude of it, because I carry my culture proudly, and especially to be in Utah, a place where there's not very many of us, it holds a great weight and responsibility that I'm just truly grateful for.
0: The Secondary School Teachers Union is concerned over the way education authorities dealt with documents in the national curriculum. The person who leaked a video of an education ministry official attempting to subvert the Official Admission Information Act, rather, claims it was not an isolated incident. The ministry insider also revealed that they and other ministry staff were repeatedly asked to delete the word Aotearoa and other Māori terms from draft curriculums, but the instructions were deliberately verbal and never put into writing. PPTA President Chris Abercrombie says there should be no secrecy over an important issue such as the national curriculum.
2: It is a concern. You know, if there's anything in this country that should be done publicly, it's our national curriculum. And, you know, there should be no secrets about this, and it should be clear who's involved, why they're involved, and the process behind it.
0: New Zealand travellers are feeling the pinch of high airfares as the fuel crisis impacts flights and shipping services to the island nation. Winter travellers are having to fork out $2,000 returns on the two weekly flights to Niue. Prime Minister Dalton Tangilangi told BCN Niue that he's liaising with Air New Zealand.

Catch up on our podcasts, see what the crew have been up to, and stream New FM from everywhere. Woo-hoo! Check out pmn.co.nz.